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1: Good morning. Environment Canada has issued a rainfall warning for a large section of mainland Nova Scotia ahead of heavy rain and thunderstorms. The heavy rain is expected to fall this morning and this afternoon before tapering to steady drizzle or showers by the evening, with another round of heavy rain possible tomorrow morning. The Tri-Counties and the Atlantic Coast to Halifax County are under the warning, with 40 to 60 millimeters of rain expected. A special weather statement is in effect for the rest of the province, with the weather agency saying 30 to 50 millimeters of rain is forecast. Thunder showers are expected to develop over some areas, producing heavier rainfall. Emergency Management Minister Kim Maslin said there could be localized flooding and road disruptions, as their modeling projects up to 100 millimeters of rain. Nine of Canada's premiers have signed an agreement to allow the direct-to-consumer sale of alcohol between their provinces. The Atlantic provinces joined Alberta, BC, Saskatchewan, Manitoba, and Ontario to allow individuals to order their favorite wine, spirit, beer, or other alcoholic beverages directly from licensed producers from those jurisdictions. BC said it would allow companies to sell directly to consumers by February, while Quebec and the Yukon are aiming to sign on to the agreement in the near future. New Brunswick and Manitoba had already reached deals to permit more interprovincial sales of certain types of alcohol, while Nova Scotia and Ontario signed the first direct-to-consumer agreement of its kind in March. It's part of a larger effort to address interprovincial trade barriers across Canada. The provincial government has issued requests for proposals for public housing projects in Middleton, Spring Hill, and Shubenacadie. Build Nova Scotia says the latest RFPs will cover 50 homes for about 150 people in need of public housing. Last November, the province announced those three sites plus Windsor were chosen for up to 64 new affordable homes. It's part of a plan to add 515 new public housing units across the province over the next 5 years, with 307 of the units underway or complete. Sobeys parent company says it will stop using and enforcing some property controls that can limit where competitors open stores. Empire Company Limited of Stellarton says it will no longer use restrictive covenants and will stop enforcing certain exclusivity clauses. The move comes after increased scrutiny from regulators over competition in the grocery industry. Empire says future lease agreements will have limits on size, products, and length of any exclusivity provisions. The Competition Bureau has been investigating grocery property controls since 2024. In sports, the Blue Jays have dropped five of their last six games after a 12-2 loss to Tampa Bay last night. Elsewhere in the majors, Boston's bid to tie a franchise record 15th straight win is on hold after last night's game with Baltimore was postponed. The Yankees and Pirates were also postponed, and both series will play a doubleheader today. Now you're up to date. I'm James Faulkner.
2: Thanks very much, James. Latest forecast from Environment Canada has rain today. Expected to begin early this morning. Risk of thundershowers possible as well. Changing to some showers early this afternoon. About 20 millimeters is expected. Winds gust of 50. High of 22 with a humidex of 29 today. Some shower and drizzles continue into tonight. Another 5 to 10 millimeters expected. Lows of 19. Tomorrow, cloud with some showers in the afternoon. Another 2 to 4 millimeters. Highs of 23 and a humidex of 31. And then Friday, the return to sunshine at a high of 24 degrees. Intro this morning, it's 18 at 6:04.
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0: 100.9 The Wave. Hey, good morning. It's Greg and James on The Wave Morning Show. Welcome to your Wednesday. And hey, it's going to rain.
1: It's going to be an eventful one.
2: There, there's the microphone.
0: Let's turn all the buttons on, shall we?
2: Would help. It's going to be an eventful day based on everything that we're seeing. I'm checking the radar map, and that's a large blob of green and yellow that's coming up the bay towards us. Special weather statement in effect for us here, and some of the province has a rainfall warning. So, which really the difference is only like 10 millimeters of rain. Special weather statement is 30 to 50 millimeters of rain. The rainfall warning along the Atlantic coast and Tri-County is 40 to 60. So it's not really much of a difference there, that line.
0: I think maybe it qualifies more as the speed of the rain in this one.
2: Yeah.
0: By this afternoon, they're calling for just showers and drizzle, but like late this morning is supposed to like downpour.
2: Yeah. This morning is the downpour, and then is expected to pick up again kind of overnight or early tomorrow morning as well. But really, it's going to be the thunder showers that are the problem and could bring a lot more rain. And checking a lightning map website, and there's already been a lot of lightning strikes down around like Barrington, Shelburne, Paramount, that kind of area. So have to keep an eye on that. But either way, an eventful day is ahead.
0: Yes, so be on the lookout for rain. So if you are driving today, just slow down. I know we shouldn't have to say it, but we do.
2: Mm-hmm.
0: Wipers on full later. And just don't be dumb, really, the theme of the day. And try to stay dry as best you can. We are going to head out, I think, as long as we're not drowned out and do a little coffee break delivery later on this morning. So James and I will be hitting the road about 10 o'clock, stopping by and seeing somebody with some coffee and treats to brighten their Wednesday. If you want to be in to win, head to our website, thewavechuro.com, and get those submissions in. And we'll head out and do that later on this morning, too.
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0: 100.9 The Wave. Hey, good morning. It's Greg and for Mitch. James Long this morning as well. 20 after 6, 18. So warm start to the day. The downside is it's going to rain quite a bit later. So just a heads up on that.
1: A lot.
0: So if you're walking today, not the best day, be sure to have a raincoat and umbrella handy just to be on the safe side.
1: It's going to be windy, so I don't even know if an umbrella is really going to help you a whole lot.
0: Fair point, too. Fair point, too.
1: Maybe just stay inside today.
0: There we go.
1: Yeah.
0: Stay inside, hang out, enjoy the day that way. Obviously, World Cup just finished over the weekend. Yep. Everybody's still talking about how well Canada did in the soccer tournament.
1: Yes.
0: Highest ever finish.
1: One
0: of the highest rankings we've had on the world soccer ranking scale. Mm-hmm. And now the next generation of athletes for soccer and other things getting a lot of money. The Prime Minister announced yesterday that sports, parks and like playgrounds and stuff all getting a whole pile of money sent into them in the next little bit.
1: Yeah, so a $1 billion investment, which really is sorely needed in infrastructure in this country. And the whole idea is upgrading, as you said, like stadiums, but community fields, local parks, and just you want to get kids active. You want to give them good places to be active and play sports. So that's what this money is going to go towards.
0: So yeah, we'll see if any of it comes here to go towards any of the hockey rinks or
1: imagine,
0: any of the maybe new equipment for one of the playgrounds or something like that. We'll just have to wait and see how it all breaks out. Probably a little bit longer before we find details on all that.
1: Yeah, I mean, the next step for this is to actually fund our athletes as well. And there could be part of this that goes towards that, because you hear so many stories, especially around the Olympics, where like people had to fundraise to get, you know, their bobsled. It was a bobsledder.
0: It was the bobsledder that had to do this big fundraiser because she didn't have a sled to go to the Olympics with.
1: Yeah, which is ridiculous.
0: So I don't have a sled, but I qualified.
1: Yeah.
0: How does that happen?
1: So it's great that, you know, they're going to put this money into the infrastructure, but also the athletes have to be supported. And given how much Canada supports our Olympic athletes, I don't think there's a whole lot of pushback to actually, you know, helping them in their endeavors.
0: Yeah. So we'll see how this all plays out. But yeah, a lot of money coming towards sports and just active living over the next little bit by the looks of it.
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1: Good morning. The province is urging Nova Scotians to prepare for significant rainfall and thunderstorms starting today and continuing into tomorrow. Emergency Management Minister Kim Maslin says modeling projects 40 to 100 millimeters of rain, which could lead to localized flooding and road disruptions. She says residents should stay informed, avoid unnecessary travel during intense rain, and never drive through flooded roads. The Tri-Counties and the Atlantic Coast to Halifax County are under a rainfall warning from Environment Canada, with 40 to 60 millimeters of rain expected. The rest of the province is under a special weather statement with 30 to 50 millimeters of rain in the forecast. The Prime Minister met virtually with provincial and territorial premiers yesterday as they were gathered in Charlottetown for the First Minister's meeting. A release says Mark Carney updated the group on the latest in a series of unilateral trade actions by the U.S. that began with President Donald Trump imposing tariffs in direct violation of the Canada-U.S.-Mexico agreement. He discussed Canada's ongoing tariff response and underscored that Canada remains ready to engage with the U.S. for the mutual benefit of both countries. Carney commended the premiers on the significant steps they have taken together with the federal government to strengthen the country's economy. East Hants District RCMP have charged a youth with multiple offenses after a stolen car chase in Shubenacadie last week. Officers spotted the Hyundai Elantra on Highway 2 around 9:20 p.m. on Thursday, but the vehicle fled. It was located several more times, and around 10:40 p.m. during a high-risk stop, the driver tried to flee again and struck a police vehicle. No one was injured. The youth driver was arrested and police say they seized two imitation firearms and a pry bar from the vehicle. The Nova Scotia Highlanders Regimental Museum is preparing to move to its new home at 55 Victoria Street East in Amherst. The new location will offer nearly 3,000 square feet of exhibit space, more than triple the size of the museum's previous home, while also providing ground-level barrier-free access for visitors. The museum was forced to leave the Ralston Armory after it was closed by the Department of National Defense last July, citing safety concerns. Museum Committee Chair Justin McKay says the additional space will make it possible to rotate exhibits and reveal artifacts that have rarely or never been seen by the public. An official opening is currently planned for October 17th. In sports, Tampa Bay beat the Blue Jays 12-2 in Toronto last night. The Jays are now 6 games behind the Red Sox for the third and final wildcard spot with 6 teams to jump. Boston's game against Baltimore and the Yankees matchup with Pittsburgh were both postponed last night and will be played as part of a doubleheader today. And in the NHL, Jason Robertson and the Dallas Stars will avoid a salary arbitration hearing as a forward signed a $12 million contract for next season. Now you're up to date. I'm James Faulkner.
2: A special weather statement is up for Colchester County. We're expecting a fair bit of rain today, expected to start this morning, and maybe some thundershowers to go with it too, about 20 millimeters on the way. This afternoon changes to some showers or just some drizzle off and on. Winds gust of 50, a high of 22, and a humidex of 29. Tonight, the showers and drizzle continues with some fog, and another 5 to 10 millimeters of rain is expected, lows of 19. Tomorrow, cloud with some showers maybe in the afternoon, 2 to 4 millimeters, highs of 23 and a humidex of 31 for Thursday. Then Friday, sunny and a high of 24 degrees. At 6:33, it is 18.
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0: 100.9 The Wave, some Blue Rodeo for you this morning. It's Greg in for a cloudy Wednesday with some rain in the forecast and a fair bit of it later on.
1: Some rain. Okay.
0: We're being a little facetious. Some rain is coming later on today. Mostly this morning and early this afternoon, the heaviest of the rain. So just a heads up if you're out later. Could basically just pour at some times.
1: Yeah, like late afternoon, evening looking okay, and then the rain is supposed to intensify again kind of overnight into early tomorrow morning.
0: So definitely one of those days where you just want to stay inside, hang out, maybe watch some movies, get caught up on some things, maybe head up to the theater. I mean, it is summertime. They have extra showings sometimes during the week, during the summer. But are you going to go see any of the big summer blockbusters? Those still a thing? Like, do we still have summer? Are they still called blockbusters? I mean, The Odyssey's been called that, which is this week.
1: Well, generally, when you think of blockbusters, like the big action movie.
0: Yeah.
1: Right? Like Independence Day or Men in Black or, you know, all those Will Smith movies from the 90s. but yeah, like, or even the Fast and Furious ones, like those are more considered like blockbusters. I don't know if like The Odyssey is considered one. I'm going to see it Friday, and actually one of the extra showings, there's an afternoon showing, so I'm going to go to that.
0: Perfect.
1: Yeah, so I can stay awake, because it's like 3 hours long.
0: Yeah, it's a long one.
1: But yeah, I mean, the movie cycle now is so weird, just with the what's coming out in theaters and how long they stay in theaters. I don't know if, like, even if you have a blockbuster, if it's doing a whole lot now.
0: Yeah, because they get away in the theaters, then they go off, and then they go to the on-demand video, and then they go to their streaming services pretty quickly.
1: That's the thing, is like, movies are transitioning to like streaming very, very quickly. The studios just don't seem to have a lot of patience for actual like theater revenue, which is still the main source of revenue for a movie.
0: It's still a lot of them. It turns out most people going to the theater are like millennials or even some Gen Z. Sure. Other people just aren't going anymore.
1: Yeah.
0: For whatever reason. And I got to say, I understand why. It's just easier to put it on a streaming service at home than do the whole thing of going to the theater. Nothing wrong with the theater.
1: No.
0: It's just I got to force myself to actually go, oh yeah, I got to go out and see something today.
1: Well, the problem with theater is the price. That's the problem. Is
0: there's a lot of it too in some of them.
1: Basically, Star Wars and Marvels, but the only thing that will consistently get me to the theater, and even, you know, those are few and far between.
0: Yeah. So some of the big ones people have been looking forward to this year, obviously Toy Story 5 doing very well.
1: Yes.
0: The one that's upcoming next week, isn't it? Spider-Man's Brand New Day. That should be one of the big ones for the summer too.
1: Final trailer came out yesterday for that.
0: Yes, that's true. And one they thought would be big at theaters didn't do quite as well. It's streaming service today. Like we said, I think it'll actually do better on streaming than in the theaters. Is Masters of the Universe, the He-Man movie.
1: I went to see that and absolutely loved it.
0: It's one of those ones where I think if I had gone to see it in the theater, I would have enjoyed it because it's that type of movie with all the action and the explosions and the sound and stuff. But
1: I mean, don't get me wrong.
0: It at home too.
1: You know, my cousin came with me, and she's in her 40s as well.
0: Yeah.
1: But the movie is aimed at us, 40-year-old dudes.
0: Most 40-year-old guys aren't going to go to see He-Man by themselves at the theater. So
1: exactly.
0: I think it might do well. It drops on Amazon Prime today if you want to check it out at home.
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0: There you go. Get away for it. Kim Mitchell's Go for a Soda on 100.9 The Wave. It's Greg and for Mitch James along this morning as well. Welcome to your Wednesday. James.
1: Yes.
0: I am an idiot.
1: Oh, yeah, I know.
0: Yeah. But
1: what specifically now?
0: Well, last night I was in late doing some work.
1: Yes.
0: And I decided, oh, yeah, I'll leave my car here and I'll take the cruiser home for the night because I left at like 8 o'clock and I'm like, I got to be back here by like 5 in the morning. So sure. I'll just take the cruiser home.
1: Yeah, yeah.
0: So I was taking the cruiser home.
1: Mm-hmm.
0: Getting on the highway, getting up to speed, and
1: what'd you do?

0: skipping over the three lanes to get over, so I didn't use my blinker. And then I just moved over slightly while the guy was pulled off to the side. Yeah. So I'm like, dude, what's wrong with this? Right.
1: Yeah.
0: Right.
1: Yeah.
0: It has lane assist. Mm-hmm. The departure warnings was going.
1: Mm-hmm.
0: So I saved myself some work today. I don't have to type out an email to say, hey, there's something wrong with the cruiser. Can we take it to the garage and get it looked at? I'm just an idiot.
1: Just need to teach you how to use a blinker. It's just, okay.
0: Yeah.
1: It's okay.
0: Just need blinkers and apparently a newer car that has all these fancy features in it.
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1: Didn't you come up with that deal?
0: Yeah, but I also wished for it.
1: How long have you been standing out in the sun, bud?
0: My next wish is for folks to take an Outlander ES for a test drive here at Johnny's Motor Hub Mitsubishi, Oslo Exit 14H Truro.
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3: Good morning. Environment Canada has issued a rainfall warning for a large section of mainland Nova Scotia ahead of heavy rain and thunderstorms. The heavy rain is expected to fall this morning and this afternoon before tapering to steady drizzle or showers by the evening, with another round of heavy rain possible tomorrow morning. The Tri-Counties and the Atlantic Coast to Halifax County are under the warning, with 40 to 60 millimeters of rain expected. A special weather statement is in effect for the rest of the province, with the weather agency saying 30 to 50 millimeters of rain is forecast. Thunder showers are expected to develop over some areas, producing heavier rainfall. Emergency Management Minister Kim Maslin said there could be localized flooding and road disruptions, as their modeling projects up to 100 millimeters of rain. Nine of Canada's premiers have signed an agreement to allow the direct-to-consumer sale of alcohol between their provinces. The Atlantic provinces joined Alberta, BC, Saskatchewan, Manitoba, and Ontario to allow individuals to order their favorite wine, spirit, beer, or other alcoholic beverages directly from licensed producers from those jurisdictions. BC said it would allow companies to sell directly to consumers by February, while Quebec and the Yukon are aiming to sign on to the agreement in the near future. New Brunswick and Manitoba had already reached deals to permit more interprovincial sales of certain types of alcohol, while Nova Scotia and Ontario signed the first direct-to-consumer agreement of its kind in March. It's part of a larger effort to address interprovincial trade barriers across Canada. The provincial government has issued requests for proposals for public housing projects in Middleton, Spring Hill, and Shubenacadie. Build Nova Scotia says the latest RFPs will cover 50 homes for about 150 people in need of public housing. Last November, the province announced those three sites plus Windsor were chosen for up to 64 new affordable homes. It's part of a plan to add 515 new public housing units across the province over the next 5 years, with 307 of the units underway or complete. Sobeys parent company says it will stop using and enforcing some property controls that can limit where competitors open stores. Empire Company Limited of Stellarton says it will no longer use restrictive covenants and will stop enforcing certain exclusivity clauses. The move comes after increased scrutiny from regulators over competition in the grocery industry. Empire says future lease agreements will have limits on size, products, and length of any exclusivity provisions. The Competition Bureau has been investigating grocery property controls since 2024. In sports, the Blue Jays have dropped 5 of their last 6 games after a 12-2 loss to Tampa Bay last night. Elsewhere in the majors, Boston's bid to tie a franchise record 15th straight win is on hold after last night's game with Baltimore was postponed. The Yankees and Pirates were also postponed, and both series will play a doubleheader today. Now you're up to date. I'm James Faulkner.
4: Thanks very much, James. Latest forecast from Environment Canada has a special weather statement in effect. We have the rain beginning. It will continue through pretty much most of the day. Expect some thundershowers possible too. Some showers this afternoon as it calms down a little bit. About 20 millimeters of rain through the day today. Winds gust of 50, high of 22, humidex of 29 degrees. Some showers and drizzle continue into tonight. Another 5 to 10 millimeters is expected. Winds gust of 40 and a low of 19. Tomorrow, cloudy with some showers maybe in the afternoon. A little bit of rain, 2 to 4 millimeters, highs of 23 and humidex of 31. Friday, back into sunshine at a high of 24 degrees to round out the week. In Truro this morning, it's 18 at 7:05.
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0: 100.9 The Wave. Hey, good morning. It's Greg and from Mitch James Long this morning as well. The rain has begun.
1: It has.
0: And a lot more coming. We're just watching the radar as it slowly creeps up more and more towards us. Some big blobs of green and yellow heading our way.
1: So. Some orange, too.
0: Oh, they've added orange now.
1: Oh, yeah.
0: All the colors of the weather rainbow. So just a heads up, some heavy rain may be coming later through this morning in the next little bit. So
1: yes.
0: Just a heads up on that. As we take a look this morning is what is trending other than, you know, the
1: rain.
0: Weather and the rain.
1: Yeah.
0: The first real heavy rain day we've had in a while. The Colchester Sexual Assault Center is getting a new location. They've officially announced their launch date, their move-in date in downtown Truro. It's going to be on Friday, August 14th. They're invited to the big grand opening there at 40 English Place. It'll be the new facility location starting in August.
1: Yeah, good for them.
0: Nice new spot downtown.
1: Mm-hmm.
0: Also trending today in the movie world. We were talking movies earlier. This one could be considered a blockbuster. New Deadpool movie apparently in the works. Ryan Reynolds is, yes, coming back. Other than that, we don't know much.
1: I'll be honest, I'm kind of getting over Deadpool. I think I need a bit of a break.
0: I've done that with the Marvel stuff.
1: Yeah.
0: It's just been too many things to keep up with.
1: Yeah, it might also just be that I need a break from Ryan Reynolds. Between watching Welcome to Wrexham and the Deadpool stuff and how he's just everywhere all the time these days.
0: He's on commercials a lot, too. Yeah,
1: yeah.
0: He's a lot of places.
1: It's a lot.
0: He's a lot. And RoboCop coming back, too. They're making a TV show for Amazon Prime, a live-action RoboCop series in the works.
1: I need to know what the rating is before I know if this is a good thing or a bad thing.
0: RoboCop was one of those things where
1: I saw it way too young.
0: And parts of it were really bad. And
1: yeah.
0: It wasn't a kid's movie, even though it kind of looked like one, the way they build it a little
1: bit.
0: It was one of those things. Yeah,
1: even just
0: confusing.
1: The opening scene was scarring for me as a very young child.
0: So I assume this is for grown-ups, the RoboCop, but you never know.
1: I hope so.
0: But it is in the works.
1: Yeah.
0: We'll keep an eye on that.
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0: 100.9 The Wave, Real McCoy's, another night, just another day. It's Greg in for you this morning. I'm for Mitch. He is off this week as the rain has begun. Going to be a little heavier later. It's 18 now. Going to be very humid, though. It's supposed to feel somewhere around like 31. 29, 30, 31 with the Humidex later on today. Now, most of the rain's going to be through the morning this morning before it changes to just some showers this afternoon. If you're heading towards Halifax, they have rainfall warnings. We just have a special weather statement. So, I mean, we need the rain. We haven't had a lot of rainy days since the beginning of June, and things dried up. So we'll see how this makes the lawn grow, because I did not do any lawn mowing last week because I didn't really need it. I have a feeling that may change when the sun returns and things start to dry out on Friday.
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3: Good morning. The province is urging Nova Scotians to prepare for significant rainfall and thunderstorms starting today and continuing into tomorrow. Emergency Management Minister Kim Maslin says modeling projects 40 to 100 millimeters of rain, which could lead to localized flooding and road disruptions. She says residents should stay informed, avoid unnecessary travel during intense rain, and never drive through flooded roads. The Tri-Counties and the Atlantic Coast to Halifax County are under a rainfall warning from Environment Canada, with 40 to 60 millimeters of rain expected. The rest of the province is under a special weather statement, with 30 to 50 millimeters of rain in the forecast. The Prime Minister met virtually with provincial and territorial premiers yesterday as they were gathered in Charlottetown for the First Minister's meeting. A release says Mark Carney updated the group on the latest in a series of unilateral trade actions by the U.S. that began with President Donald Trump imposing tariffs in direct violation of the Canada-U.S.-Mexico agreement. He discussed Canada's ongoing tariff response and underscored that Canada remains ready to engage with the U.S. for the mutual benefit of both countries. Carney commended the premiers on the significant steps they have taken together with the federal government to strengthen the country's economy. East Hants District RCMP have charged a youth with multiple offenses after a stolen car chase in Shubenacadie last week. Officers spotted the Hyundai Elantra on Highway 2 around 9:20 p.m. on Thursday, but the vehicle fled. It was located several more times, and around 10:40 p.m. during a high-risk stop, the driver tried to flee again and struck a police vehicle. No one was injured. The youth driver was arrested and police say they seized two imitation firearms and a pry bar from the vehicle. The Nova Scotia Highlanders Regimental Museum is preparing to move to its new home at 55 Victoria Street East in Amherst. The new location will offer nearly 3,000 square feet of exhibit space, more than triple the size of the museum's previous home, while also providing ground-level barrier-free access for visitors. The museum was forced to leave the Ralston Armory after it was closed by the Department of National Defense last July, citing safety concerns. Museum Committee Chair Justin McKay says the additional space will make it possible to rotate exhibits and reveal artifacts that have rarely or never been seen by the public. An official opening is currently planned for October 17th. In sports, Tampa Bay beat the Blue Jays 12-2 in Toronto last night. The Jays are now 6 games behind the Red Sox for the third and final wildcard spot, with 6 teams to jump. Boston's game against Baltimore and the Yankees matchup with Pittsburgh were both postponed last night and will be played as part of a doubleheader today. And in the NHL, Jason Robertson and the Dallas Stars will avoid a salary arbitration hearing as the forward signed a $12 million contract for next season. Now you're up to date. I'm James Faulkner.
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6: Latest forecast from Environment Canada calling for rain today. It's going to continue pretty much through the morning. A special weather statement is in effect. Rain continues into early this afternoon, then some showers and drizzle later on. 20 millimeters of rain is in the forecast. Winds gust of 50, highs of 22 with a humidex of 29. Showers and drizzle continue into the overnight. Another 5 to 10 millimeters expected. Winds gust of 40 and low of 19. Cloud and some showers in the forecast tomorrow. We'll see 2 to 4 millimeters of rain there. Highs of 23 and a humidex of 31. Then Friday, sunshine at a high of 24 degrees. Intro this morning, it's 19 at 7:36.
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0: of the Wave, Gino Vannelli's Wild Horses on the Wave Morning Show. It's Greg and from Mitch, James Long this morning as well as we're watching the radar because the rain has showed up.
1: Sure has.
0: And it's rolling through some heavier rain later on as we head through this morning too. So just a heads up on that front, going to rain a bit heavier as the day moves along. Up on the web poll today, it's powered by Vogue Optical, the Wave web poll, thewavetro.com. Do you believe in love at first sight? The question today, simply yes or no. You can pop online and let us know how you shape up on that one. Have you ever had a sneaky refill at the restaurant? Because not all restaurants do the free refills. But every now and then you're like, okay, I just need a little bit more. I'll walk back up to the fountain and just hit the button a little bit for a little bit extra.
1: Honestly, no.
0: No, I haven't. I'd always be worried I'd be caught.
1: Well, that and generally whatever I have for my drink, like I usually don't drink all of it anyway. I'm usually taking it with me. So I haven't done the sneaky refill. I know people that do.
0: I had some friends, especially as teenagers, they always try to get away with the sneaky refill. And to be fair, most restaurants didn't really care at that
1: point.
0: They don't care. Now they do. Now they're getting picky.
1: Yes.
0: Now they're getting
1: cutting
0: picky.
1: Cutting into my profits.
0: They're cutting into my profits. One of the big restaurant chains in the States that has the refill fountain pop machine out in the, like, in the general area.
1: The
0: common area. I was going to say in the wild, but that's not right. In the common area. They are now putting QR codes you have to scan to get your pop out of the thing. If you are worried about me taking extra pop, how about you just pour it and give it to me and take the machine out?
1: Exactly.
0: If that's what you're concerned about. That's what some restaurants are doing, though. They are phasing out some of these fountain machines.
1: Yes, because pop costs them so much money.
0: But just a heads up, next time you go, if you do have one of the restaurants that still has the machine you fill yourself, which also I have a slight problem with the new ones, because you have to hit like 8-bit different buttons because there's a billion different flavors of pop now you can get at some of these machines.
1: Yeah.
0: Like, do you want the Sprite with the lemon or the lime or the cherry or the pineapple? I just want the regular, please.
1: Yeah, because it's a regular.
0: Yeah, so anyway, they might be coming out anyway, so you may not have to deal with that. Or scan the QR code if you want your pop, because things can't be simple anymore.
1: No.
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0: 100.9 The Way with April Wine and Sign of the Gypsy Queen. All signs point to rain today and a fair bit of it. They're expecting about 20 millimeters of rain through this morning into early this afternoon before it settles down a little bit. Still rainy into tonight, but just not as much as we're supposed to have this morning or
1: early afternoon. Drizzle and showers, and then overnight is going to pick up again. And even by like tomorrow afternoon should be fine.
0: 19 degrees now, going to feel almost 30 degrees later with the humidex as the day moves along. Mm-hmm. Hoping for the rain to kind of subside tomorrow. Still some showers in the forecast, but we're hoping not a lot. Tomorrow, the annual Dal AC Community Day at the Dal Grounds in Bible Hill. Big thing to do every year. So this is going to be a big one. So the tractor rides, they've got bubbles for the kids at the Bubble Barn. You go check out all the animals.

0: Monsters Band's going to be stopping by as well. If you want specific times for each thing at each specific building, they highlight a bunch of stuff. You can go check out the DAL.ca website. Just look for the Community Day Events section on there. And go check that out tomorrow. Yeah. Looks like it'll be sure good. Hopefully it'll be a good day for that.
1: I hope so.
0: Fingers crossed. Don't get rained on too much.
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3: Good morning. Environment Canada has issued a rainfall warning for a large section of mainland Nova Scotia ahead of heavy rain and thunderstorms. The heavy rain is expected to fall this morning and this afternoon before tapering to steady drizzle or showers by the evening, with another round of heavy rain possible tomorrow morning. The Tri-Counties and the Atlantic Coast to Halifax County are under the warning, with 40 to 60 millimeters of rain expected. A special weather statement is in effect for the rest of the province, with the weather agency saying 30 to 50 millimeters of rain is forecast. Thunder showers are expected to develop over some areas, producing heavier rainfall. Emergency Management Minister Kim Maslin said there could be localized flooding and road disruptions, as their modeling projects up to 100 millimeters of rain. Nine of Canada's premiers have signed an agreement to allow the direct-to-consumer sale of alcohol between their provinces. The Atlantic provinces joined Alberta, BC, Saskatchewan, Manitoba, and Ontario to allow individuals to order their favorite wine, spirit, beer, or other alcoholic beverages directly from licensed producers from those jurisdictions. BC said it would allow companies to sell directly to consumers by February, while Quebec and the Yukon are aiming to sign on to the agreement in the near future. New Brunswick and Manitoba had already reached deals to permit more interprovincial sales of certain types of alcohol, while Nova Scotia and Ontario signed the first direct-to-consumer agreement of its kind in March. It's part of a larger effort to address interprovincial trade barriers across Canada. The provincial government has issued requests for proposals for public housing projects in Middleton, Spring Hill, and Shubenacadie. Build Nova Scotia says the latest RFPs will cover 50 homes for about 150 people in need of public housing. Last November, the province announced those three sites plus Windsor were chosen for up to 64 new affordable homes. It's part of a plan to add 515 new public housing units across the province over the next 5 years, with 307 of the units underway or complete. Sobeys parent company says it will stop using and enforcing some property controls that can limit where competitors open stores. Empire Company Limited of Stellarton says it will no longer use restrictive covenants and will stop enforcing certain exclusivity clauses. The move comes after increased scrutiny from regulators over competition in the grocery industry. Empire says future lease agreements will have limits on size, products, and length of any exclusivity provisions. The Competition Bureau has been investigating grocery property controls since 2024. In sports, the Blue Jays have dropped 5 of their last 6 games after a 12-2 loss to Tampa Bay last night. Elsewhere in the majors, Boston's bid to tie a franchise record 15th straight win is on hold after last night's game with Baltimore was postponed. The Yankees and Pirates were also postponed, and both series will play a doubleheader today. Now you're up to date. I'm James Faulkner.
4: Latest forecast from Environment Canada has a special weather statement in effect for Colchester and Pictou County's rain this morning. May see some thunder showers as well, expected taper off to some drizzle or showers this afternoon. 20 millimeters of rain is expected. Winds gust of 50 with a high of 22 and a humidex of 29 degrees. Some showers and drizzle continue into tonight. Another 5 to 10 millimeters expected, lows of 19. Tomorrow, cloudy with some showers maybe in the afternoon. Just a little bit though, 2 to 4 millimeters, highs of 23 and a humidex of 31. And then back into sunshine on Friday at a high of 24 degrees. In Toronto this morning, it is 19 at 5 after 8.
2: 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When I-

0: 100.9 The Wave with Brian Adams in the summer of 69. First real heavy rain day of the summer is here. Lots of it, about 20 millimeters today. I do some showers by later this afternoon.
1: Good morning, good morning.
2: Not so fast.
0: As we say good morning to everybody except people that walk down the side of the highway early in the morning or late at night and don't have any sort of reflective gear or even anything on them.
3: Yeah, it's not great.
0: It's dangerous.
3: Yeah.
0: I almost took out somebody last night. They were walking along the road, all black, walking down the road. I'm like, no, mm-hmm. You need to have something. Would you, at least a flashlight or something?
3: Yeah, put something on your shoes.
0: You just got to be careful.
3: Get those shoes with lights on it.
0: those were awesome as a kid.
3: Yes.
0: Till they broke and then you're sad and disappointed.
3: Pretty much.
0: Yeah.
3: And welcome to childhood. good morning to everyone except the fun drivers are going to be out there today. Check right now. Put your headlights on. If they're not on, put them on.
0: Yeah.
3: Right now. People are going to be going way too fast through a lot of roads and highways that are going to be covered in water to increase the hydroplaning. Just, you know, the general complaints that we all have about this kind of weather and people driving in it.
0: And it's not like the roads don't have ruts in them that just hold the water.
3: No. No.
0: For miles and miles and miles. Not at all. Also, good morning to everybody except those people that sit too close to you in like waiting rooms or non-aside seating locations.
3: Yeah.
0: Like there's a whole row of seats. Why do you need to sit right next to me?
3: It's like when you go to like a Walmart. And yeah. You pick a spot that's way away from everything, and then someone parks right next to you.
0: Yes, I'll park at the back because I don't want anybody to hit my car. And there's three cars around my who else? Why? Just go over there.
3: Yeah.
0: Go
3: skip
0: one row over.
3: Skip one.
0: Yeah.
3: Just skip one.
0: Just
3: this is the same thing with the seating. Just that's where my mind goes.
0: Yeah, we had that problem with swimming lessons this year with the kids.
3: Yeah.
0: There's not a lot of seats, but then there is every now and then, like, cool, I found some. There's no many people here today.
3: Mm-hmm.
0: And then that one person sits down next to you, and there's three other empty seats further down. Like, why'd you pick here?
3: You ever have that happen in the theater? Where you sit down and like it's you and six other people, but for some reason there's someone literally like one seat over from you.
4: But that's my seat.
3: Yeah, no, it's not.
0: Yeah.
3: There is no your seat. Get out of here. Finally, good morning to everyone except whoever's attacking the trees in the public gardens. There was another story yesterday that over the weekend, the weeping beech tree, one of the ones that got attacked with an axe like, what, 2-3 years ago at the public gardens?
0: Yeah,
3: someone hacked at it again.
0: Like, who's just carrying around sharp objects to attack trees?
3: There's that. But also, just stop. What are you doing? Stop it.
0: Stop it. Leave the trees alone.
3: Yes.
0: What have they done to you?
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0: 100.9 of the Wave. Hey, good morning. It's Greg and for Mitch. James along this morning as well. As there's a little bit of the heavy rain rolling through now.
1: Yes, sir.
0: It's starting to pick up. Some heavy rain is due in the forecast this morning. No warnings or watches for us. Just a special weather statement saying, hey, it's going to rain quite a bit. We're not used to having this much rain.
1: No, exactly.
0: It's just been one of those summers again so far. So
1: yeah,
0: just a heads up there.
2: Ladies and gentlemen, welcome to the main event.
0: As we get into the battle of the dad jokes this morning, we start with this one. James, I found a pencil with two erasers.
1: Did you?
0: It was pointless. More expensive, strangely enough.
1: Yeah, I'll be enough. Yeah. I tried to walk like an Egyptian, but now I need a chiropractor.
0: Nice. I like that one.
1: Thank you.
0: What do you call a belt made of watches?
1: I know this, but yeah. Say it anyway.
0: It's a waste of time.
1: Waste of time, yeah.
0: Yep.
1: You know, Greg, the other week I bought a wooden car. It's got a wooden engine, wooden doors, wooden seats, wooden wheels, even a wooden key. But guess what? Wouldn't start. Look, and even if it did, it'd just lumber along.
0: Ouch. Just cut the floor out. Do a Flintstone style. Make it go that way.
1: Might have to.
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4: Good morning. The province is urging Nova Scotians to prepare for significant rainfall and thunderstorms starting today and continuing into tomorrow. Emergency Management Minister Kim Maslin says modeling projects 40 to 100 millimeters of rain, which could lead to localized flooding and road disruptions. She says residents should stay informed, avoid unnecessary travel during intense rain, and never drive through flooded roads. The Tri-Counties and the Atlantic Coast to Halifax County are under a rainfall warning from Environment Canada, with 40 to 60 millimeters of rain expected. The rest of the province is under a special weather statement with 30 to 50 millimeters of rain in the forecast. The Prime Minister met virtually with provincial and territorial premiers yesterday as they were gathered in Charlottetown for the First Minister's meeting. A release says Mark Carney updated the group on the latest in a series of unilateral trade actions by the U.S. that began with President Donald Trump imposing tariffs in direct violation of the Canada-U.S.-Mexico agreement. He discussed Canada's ongoing tariff response and underscored that Canada remains ready to engage with the U.S. for the mutual benefit of both countries. Carney commended the premiers on the significant steps they have taken together with the federal government to strengthen the country's economy. East Hants District RCMP have charged a youth with multiple offenses after a stolen car chase in Shubenacadie last week. Officers spotted the Hyundai Elantra on Highway 2 around 9:20 p.m. on Thursday, but the vehicle fled. It was located several more times, and around 10:40 p.m. during a high-risk stop, the driver tried to flee again and struck a police vehicle. No one was injured. The youth driver was arrested and police say they seized two imitation firearms and a pry bar from the vehicle. The Nova Scotia Highlanders Regimental Museum is preparing to move to its new home at 55 Victoria Street East in Amherst. The new location will offer nearly 3,000 square feet of exhibit space, more than triple the size of the museum's previous home, while also providing ground-level barrier-free access for visitors. The museum was forced to leave the Ralston Armory after it was closed by the Department of National Defense last July, citing safety concerns. Museum Committee Chair Justin McKay says the additional space will make it possible to rotate exhibits and reveal artifacts that have rarely or never been seen by the public. An official opening is currently planned for October 17th. In sports, Tampa Bay beat the Blue Jays 12-2 in Toronto last night. The Jays are now 6 games behind the Red Sox for the third and final wildcard spot with 6 teams to jump. Boston's game against Baltimore and the Yankees matchup with Pittsburgh were both postponed last night and will be played as part of a doubleheader today. And in the NHL, Jason Robertson and the Dallas Stars will avoid a salary arbitration hearing as a forward signed a $12 million contract for next season. Now you're up to date. I'm James Faulkner.
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6: Latest forecast from Environment Canada has a special weather statement in effect for the day because of the rain. It is going to continue through much of the morning into this afternoon as well. Tapers off a little bit, some showers and drizzle later in the afternoon. About 20 millimeters of rain is in the forecast. Winds gust of 50 and a high of 22 with a humidex of 29. For tonight, showers and drizzle continue, another 5 to 10 millimeters expected and a low of 19 degrees. Cloud and some showers maybe tomorrow afternoon. Another 2 to 4 millimeters there, highs of 23 and a humidex of 31. And then Friday, sunny and 24 for the high. It's 20 degrees right now at 8:33.
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0: 9 of the Wave, a little Rod Stewart for you on your Wednesday morning. Is a little bit of rain also for your Wednesday morning starting to come down. By little, I mean a fair bit.
1: Did it ever pick up here in the last like 10, 15 minutes?
0: You just hear it bouncing off the roof and the window, and we're supposed to be in a mostly soundproof room.
1: Mostly.
0: Apparently not when it rains that heavily.
2: Man.
0: So be careful on the roads this morning, especially now. Watch for the hydroplaning. Watch for the weirdos that can't drive in the rain or think they can.
1: Put your headlights on. Put your headlights on.
0: All the regular things.
1: Yeah.
0: All the regular things.
1: And we're going to be heading out in all of this fun stuff here very shortly for the McDonald's coffee break. So your chance to win some coffee and treats from McDonald's. And we'll be heading out probably, an hour and a half.
0: Yeah, we're a little before 10. We'll hit the road here once we're done on the show and go surprise somebody and pick up their Wednesday with some coffee and some treats from McDonald's. You can enter, by the way, for next week's draw or even this week if you haven't done that yet.
1: Yeah, we haven't picked anyone yet. So
0: still time to get in. TheWaveTro.com. Things get lax when Mitch isn't here, don't they?
1: No, it really isn't any different. Okay. It really isn't. Don't be so hard on yourself.
0: TheWaveTro.com is where you can go and get those entries in. We'll do that later. Also, while you're on the website entering for coffee and goodies, you can also stop by the Wave web poll and let us know how you think with the Wave web poll powered by Voga Optical. 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

0: 100.9 The Wave. It's Greg in for Mitch. James Long this morning as well. About 10 to 9 this morning as we get into the three stars of the day. And we'll start with our third star, movies. A lot of talk about movies on the show today because we were debating whether blockbuster movies still exist, what qualifies. I mean, there have been some pretty big movies so far this summer that actually people are actually going to go see in theaters. So Toy Story 5, The Odyssey, the new Spider-Man movie next week.
1: Next week, yeah.
0: There's quite a few that are adding up. So I think there's still a thing, just maybe not as...
1: Not quite as much as they used
0: many
1: to
0: as
1: be.
0: It used to be. It always seems to be confined to the summer months.
1: Yeah.
0: Outside of that, there's not much.
1: That and people just aren't going to the theater as much.
0: Yeah.
1: So that kind of takes down the idea of a blockbuster. Because the whole thing is it's a movie that everyone's going to go want to see.
0: They just wait and see it on streaming at home. Like I'm doing with He-Man and the Masters of the Universe today. I'll watch that.
1: Enjoy
0: maybe,
1: it.
0: Maybe that today.
1: All right.
0: If the rain holds out, or continues, I should say. Second star of the show going to sports money. The Prime Minister announcing sports in Canada getting like $1 billion injected into it, which
1: yeah.
0: is good.
1: So mostly for infrastructure and youth sports and so on, and that's fantastic. There's a lot of places that money could go to help, you know, upgrade different areas.
0: Yep, arenas,
1: the
0: and they say local parks going to get some of the money too. So we'll don't have specifics on how much or where it's all going to land.
1: Not yet, but get kids active, and if this helps out, and it absolutely should, then fantastic.
0: We'll see where that goes. And the first star of the show today, we talked about a lot because it's going to be a lot
1: look
0: today.
1: Look at the window.
0: Rain.
1: It's rain.
0: It's raining.
1: It's going to rain.
0: It's going to rain. The most rain we've had for quite a while. So
1: I mean, I say that, but I had like 40 mils of rain at my place. What? When was the heavy rainfall? Friday?
0: Friday night.
1: Yeah.
0: But it was so quick, and it was overnight. We kind of forgot about it.
1: Yeah, instead of this is going to be like a full day, it's going to peter off a little bit this afternoon and pick up again kind of overnight. But yeah, heavy bands that are rolling through the region right now.
0: So just a heads up, if you're traveling today, watch out on the roads for the rains, the puddles, and of course the potholes. Those puddles hide.
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Hey, good morning. It's Greg in for Mitch on the Wave Morning Show this week. Thanks for hanging out with us. Rain. Forecast for the day, pretty much. We need it, though. No complaints here. The Fine Young Cannibals now. She Drives Me Crazy as the Music Marathon continues on 100.9 The Wave.

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100.9 The Wave with Soft Cell's Tainted Love. How you doing? It's Greg in for you this morning with Bonnie right now. Give him something to talk about. Talking about all the rain today. That's what's the hot topic today for sure.

100.9 The Wave, Nicolette Larson's Lot of Love. It's Greg. Thanks for hanging out with us. A lot of people asking, are the Stones touring next year? They have a new album out. Are they touring to support it? They say maybe, but they all also are looking at maybe just doing residencies, multiple night stays at some big venues in 2027. Nothing confirmed yet, though. Here are the Stones and Satisfaction on The Wave.

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4: Here's your latest Environment Canada weather forecast. Rain and a risk of thunder showers today, changing to showers or drizzle this afternoon. 20 millimeters on the way with wind from the southwest gusting to 50, a high of 22 and a humidex of 29. Another 5 to 10 millimeters of showers or drizzle tonight with fog patches overnight. Wind from the southwest gusting to 40 and a low of 19. And cloudy tomorrow with a few showers in the afternoon. 2 to 4 millimeters expected with a high of 23 and a humidex of 31.
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4: Wave weather.
5: Weather's Environment Canada forecast. Special weather statement for the rain with showers and drizzle today. About 20 millimeters could fall. Brisk southeasterly shifting to the southwest. The high 22, humidex of 29. More showers or drizzle tonight. Another 5 to 10 millimeters with fog patches overnight, 19. Cloudy tomorrow with a chance of drizzle or showers through the morning, and then a few showers starting to fall through the afternoon as it starts to taper off after that. Looking at a high of 23, humidex tomorrow of 31. With a sunny day Friday and a high of 24.
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0: Wave weather.
4: Weather's Environment Canada forecast. Special weather statement for the rain with showers and drizzle today. About 20 millimeters could fall. Brisk southeasterly shifting to the southwest. The high 22, humidex of 29. More showers or drizzle tonight. Another 5 to 10 millimeters with fog patches overnight, 19. Cloudy tomorrow with a chance of drizzle or showers through the morning, and then a few showers starting to fall through the afternoon as it starts to taper off after that. Looking at a high of 23, humidex tomorrow of 31. With a sunny day Friday and a high of 24.
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1: Latest Environment Canada forecast, special weather statement for the rain with showers and drizzle today. About 20 millimeters could fall. Brisk southeasterly shifting to the southwest. The high 22, humidex of 29. More showers or drizzle tonight. Another 5 to 10 millimeters with fog patches overnight, 19. Cloudy tomorrow with a chance of drizzle or showers through the morning, and then a few showers starting to fall through the afternoon as it starts to taper off after that. Looking at a high of 23, humidex tomorrow of 31, with a sunny day Friday and a high of 24.
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I'm not sure if he could hold that note any longer, if it's even humanly possible, but there's the great Freddie Kersey and Sheriff, When I'm With You on 100.9 The Wave. It's Jeff with you on your wet Wednesday. Not going to dampen our spirits. Lots of great tunes this afternoon. Some Jane Child and Tom Petty lined up. They're on the way, but first, Supertramp, The Logical Song, 80s, 90s, and more. It's on 100.9 The Wave.

0: 100.9 The Wave, Refugee from Tom Petty and the Heartbreakers. Jeff with you this afternoon. We're checking out the 100.9 Wave Vogue Optical web poll today and asking you, do you believe in love at first sight? Many Canadians do. Apparently, Associated Press has a survey out there that indicates more than half, 55% of Canadians believe in love at first sight. I would say probably not for me personally, but there's certainly examples and cases of this in the history of humankind. Case in point, Tasha here on her own Facebook says, yes, all kinds of exclamation points. She says, I met my man on a blind date. It was definitely love at first sight. They've been together for 26 years now. August 6th will mark their anniversary. So they got a big anniversary coming up. So happy early anniversary, Tasha, to you and your man. And certainly redefining the fact that love at first sight certainly is a thing. It can happen. It's real. Let us know. Are you optimistic or maybe pessimistic about this one? Either way, give us the vote over there at thewavechuro.com. We'll get the results tomorrow. Thanks to Vogue Optical.
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There is Luba and Let It Go. It's Jeff, the afternoon guy, with you on a wet Wednesday here in Truro and Colchester County, in this type of weather pretty much heading into tomorrow as well. But if you're bummed out about the lack of sunshine, it's returning on Friday into the weekend, looking like a real nice weekend, as a matter of fact. And you know what they say about the rain? We need it. Speaking of Friday, here's The Cure and Friday I'm in Love. 80s, 90s, and more. It's on The Wave.

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0: Without Hats, Pop Goes the World, 100.9 The Wave. It's Jeff saying hi. Pop Goes the Season on Toronto Blue Jays. Pretty much, I think, at this point, right? We've been talking about this for a while now. I actually watched some of that debacle last night. 12-2. Like, the games aren't even close anymore. I don't know if they're trying or not. Schneider says they're trying. He's not mad at them, but he's frustrated with them, and on it goes. But there's like six teams ahead of them now for that wild card. And as I'm watching the broadcast last night, they're talking about Gausman being traded now. So you know you're throwing the season at that point when Gausman is in trade rumors, and it looks like probably more than not, by the sounds of things, he may be gone by the trade deadline. So, just such a disappointment for the Jays after, obviously, last season. But I don't want to be one of those guys and saying, you know, I told you so, but I knew last year that was their chance. Like, you're not going to see that anytime soon to get that close to winning the World Series, which is why it still hurts so much.
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4: Wave weather.
5: Weather's Environment Canada forecast special weather statement for the rain with showers and drizzle today. About 20 millimeters could fall. Brisk southeasterly shifting to the southwest. The high 22, humidex of 29. More showers or drizzle tonight. Another 5 to 10 millimeters with fog patches overnight, 19. Cloudy tomorrow with a chance of drizzle or showers through the morning, and then a few showers starting to fall through the afternoon as it starts to taper off after that. Looking at a high of 23, humidex tomorrow of 31, with a sunny day Friday and a high of 24.
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0: 100.9 The Wave. There is Alanis Morissette and Ironic. It's Jeff with you this afternoon. Today, not the greatest of days for outdoor community events, of course. Tomorrow will be a bit better. Should be all right for the Dal AC Community Day. That's happening tomorrow from 8 through till 5 o'clock in the afternoon. Truro Campus joining together during Community Day. Celebrate all things agriculture. It's going to be a day of fun and exploration, wagon rides, garden tours, barbecue, musical entertainment, so much more. We get all the details for you over there at the events section. 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So all day tomorrow, Dal AC Community Day, always a fun one on the July calendar.
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Bare Naked Ladies, Enid on 100.9 The Wave. It's Jeff with you this afternoon. Little things that bring big rage. Lots of feedback on that the last 24 hours on our Facebook page. So we'll explore some more of your thoughts coming up in just a few. As we continue more tunes here this afternoon on your Wet Wednesday, I thank you so much for coming along. Honeymoon Suite, ABBA up ahead. But first, Proclaimers, I'm Gonna Be. 500 miles, 80s, 90s, and more. It's on The Wave.

0: Dancing Queen from ABBA. It's on 100.9 The Wave. Jeff checking in. We talked a little bit yesterday about the little things that bring you big rage, and there's been a lot more response into today over on our social media, Facebook. So asking you again, those little things that just kind of, you know, make you a little upset. Let's go to phones.
1: I got a list of things that bug me. Small things that bring me rage, and yeah. They're not traffic related.
0: No, well, that's okay. It doesn't have to be.
1: Roosters that crow at 4 a.m.
0: Yeah.
1: That's one of the things. I've got too many roosters right now.
0: Yeah.
1: Number two, not being able to trust the laugh emoji on Facebook anymore.
0: Right.
1: You never know if people are laughing with you or laughing at you, depending on what you post.
0: You don't know, yeah.
1: It's like random strangers laughing at you, or like they're not even part of the conversation, and they'll just drop a laugh emoji just to make you feel like,
0: yeah, well, the laugh emoji is also passive aggressive too, right? So you don't know which one they're going with.
1: It sure is.
0: Yeah, yeah, I hear you.
1: But that's me. I mean, I'm laughing all day long for real.
0: No, when I post and a laugh emoji, it's because I think it's funny. I don't use it in a passive aggressive way. Yeah.
1: Yeah, people throwing the garbage in my ditch when I live 30 miles from anywhere.
0: We're calling them out right now. Whoever you are, if you're listening, you're a jerk.
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Platinum Blonde, it doesn't really matter. It's 100.9 The Wave. It's Jeff hanging with you with Crowded House back to 86. Their first big hit got all the way to number 2 on the Billboard Hot 100. Don't dream it's over. It's on the way.

0: Run away from Great Big C on 100.9 The Wave. Some folks running away from this wet weather today and seeking shelter, dryness, etc., and hoping and wishing for sunshine. Well, we've got some on the way into the weekend. You'll have to be a little bit patient to get there. We'll talk about your weather situation here in just a couple seconds. Also around the corner with Corey Hart and up next with Hall & Oates.
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2: Latest Environment Canada forecast special weather statement for the rain with showers and drizzle today. About 20 millimeters could fall. Brisk southeasterly shifting to the southwest. The high 22, humidex of 29. More showers or drizzle tonight. Another 5 to 10 millimeters with fog patches overnight, 19. Cloudy tomorrow with a chance of drizzle or showers through the morning, and then a few showers starting to fall through the afternoon as it starts to taper off after that. Looking at a high of 23, humidex tomorrow of 31, with a sunny day Friday and a high of 24.
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0: 100.9 The Wave, there is Corey Hart in your soul. It's Jeff hanging with you this afternoon. Kind of a weird news story out of Colorado where a man recently found a bear inside his SUV. The car owner heard honking all night, thought a crazy neighbor was actually in his car. Turns out a bear was in the passenger seat. The SUV owner tied a rope to his door handle, unlocked his door, and then pulled on the rope to get the bear to exit. When asked about it later, the bear was like, "Look, I'm concerned about fuel consumption. I was just looking for the keys. Wanted to take it for a test drive. That's all."
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0: 25-year-old man has been charged with aggravated assault after a serious attack on a youth in Yarmouth. Police say Jordan Scott Surratt approached two teenagers on a trail near Clements Avenue Sunday afternoon. A verbal confrontation escalated into an assault that left one youth with life-threatening injuries. The youth was taken to hospital by ambulance. Surratt was arrested at the scene and later assaulted police officers while in custody. He's now facing multiple charges, including aggravated assault, uttering threats, and four counts of assaulting a peace officer. Another man, 19-year-old Joel Thistle Wallace, was also arrested for failing to comply with a release order. Surratt remains in custody and is scheduled to appear in court tomorrow. Statistics Canada, meantime, says the crime severity index fell 5% last year. That's the second straight annual decline after 8 years of increases. The overall crime rate edged down 2%. The drop was driven largely by fewer break and enters for a third year in a row. Homicides, motor vehicle thefts, and extortion also decreased. Shoplifting rose, while fraud fell but remains far higher than it was a decade ago. In sports, Major League Baseball action, the Toronto Blue Jays looking to snap a three-game skid as they continue their series against the AL East-leading Tampa Bay Rays. Boston Red Sox riding a 14-game winning streak are hosting the Baltimore Orioles. That's at a doubleheader at Fenway. And the Yankees are at home to the Pittsburgh Pirates tonight. Now you're up to date. I'm Sheldon McLeod.
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2: MP Alana Hurdle here. Let's be real for a second. When you hear a politician start talking, you are ready to tune out. But here's the thing. I don't want to talk. I became a member of Parliament because I wanted to listen. Because you know your problems better than anyone else ever will. So let's cut through all the noise, grab a seat, and work together in 2026.
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0: Latest Environment Canada forecast, special weather statement for the rain with showers and drizzle today. About 20 millimeters could fall. Brisk southeasterly shifting to the southwest. The high 22, humidex of 29. More showers or drizzle tonight. Another 5 to 10 millimeters with fog patches overnight, 19. Cloudy tomorrow with a chance of drizzle or showers through the morning, and then a few showers starting to fall through the afternoon as it starts to taper off after that. Looking at a high of 23, humidex tomorrow of 31, with a sunny day Friday and a high of 24.
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100.9 The Way, Tom Cochran and Red Ryder with The Untouchable One. Those little things that give you big rage. More of your examples on that coming up after some Gloria Estefan. She's on the way, but first, Elton John and Kiki D, Don't Go Breaking My Heart. 80s, 90s, and more. It's on 100.9 The Way.

0: your body, baby, do that conga.
1: Gloria Estefan, Miami Sound Machine. That's Conga, 100.9 The Wave. It's Jeff hanging out with you. Little things that give you big rage. We're back to phones.
2: It doesn't give me big rage, but you know when you arrive to a double lane and the right lane usually is to turn and the other lane you go straight?
1: Yeah.
2: Well, people would speed up traffic a lot more if they don't turn and they did go straight in the other lane, they'd stay in that lane. And, you know, the guys that turn do stay in the right lane.
1: Yeah.
2: Know what I mean?
1: Yeah, yeah. No,
2: that pisses me off a little bit, but not much.
1: Not much, but enough maybe to curse a little bit under your breath.
2: Yeah, yeah.
1: All right, Etienne. Well, thanks for calling, pal.
2: All right, bud. Have a good one.
1: You too.
2: Bye-bye.
1: Bye.
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100.9 The Wave, when you're gone. Brian Adams and Mel C. It's Jeff settled in here in our Industrial Avenue studios. Not going anywhere through till 7 o'clock tonight, hanging out. Thanks so much for tuning in. We'll keep the tunes rolling back to 1967, 80s, 90s, and more with Aretha Franklin. Respect on the Wave.

0: We're here for a good time, not a long time. Trooper 100.9 The Wave. Jeff, the afternoon guy with you this afternoon. The Wave web poll. Getting some interesting thoughts over there on our social media. Do you believe in love at first sight? That's the question. Yes or no? Apparently over half of Canadians do, surprisingly enough. Patricia Broom here on Facebook says no. If you don't know someone, how can you know if you love them? Evidently, Patricia, the voice of reason this afternoon.
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4: Latest Environment Canada forecast, special weather statement for the rain with showers and drizzle today. About 20 millimeters could fall. Brisk southeasterly shifting to the southwest. The high 22, humidex of 29. More showers or drizzle tonight. Another 5 to 10 millimeters with fog patches overnight, 19. Cloudy tomorrow with a chance of drizzle or showers through the morning, and then a few showers starting to fall through the afternoon as it starts to taper off after that. Looking at a high of 23, humidex tomorrow of 31. With a sunny day Friday and a high of 24.
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0: Raspberry Beret from Prince. It's on 100.9 The Wave. It is Jeff hanging with you. 80s, 90s, and more. An 80s classic there, and lots more where that came from, of course. We've got the all-80s feel-good drive home coming up just after 5 o'clock this afternoon. Bit of a wet drive home. Your weather, sports, and news lined up for 5 o'clock. And, yes, it will continue to be kind of cloudy, showers, overcast into tomorrow. But the weekend's lining up real nice with sunshine. And lining up some really great tunes, too, to take us to 5 o'clock this afternoon, including some Steelers Wheel and Rockin' Hyde. They're up next.
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3: Well, good afternoon. The intense weather system is expected to move out of the Maritimes over the next 24 hours, with rainfall warnings remaining in effect for the southwest. Another round of rain, heavy rain, is possible into tomorrow morning. Lake Sweat winds could gust up to 90 kilometers an hour in parts of Cape Breton. The province's Emergency Management Department is urging residents to avoid flooded roadways and prepare for possible disruptions. Severe thunderstorm watches are in effect for western New Brunswick. Environment Canada says they could see strong winds, large hail, heavy rain, might even see a tornado. There are no weather warnings, though, for Prince Edward Island. Ferry service between Nova Scotia

0: Street. Now, there was a significant police presence in the area, but the Mounties say there was no risk to the public. No other details have been released. Demand at the Colchester Food Network in Truro continues to rise. The executive director, Farah Allen McKay, says the food bank served 795 households in June, and that includes 100 new people and 519 children. Visits are up from last June, she says, with numbers increasing overall. Summer demand is higher because children no longer have school breakfast and lunch programs, according to Saltwire. Allen McKay points to rising food prices, rent, and stagnant wages as key drivers of food insecurity, which affects nearly one in three Nova Scotians. The Assembly of Nova Scotia Mi'kmaq Chiefs has extended the moratorium on moose harvests for another year. The decision follows community concerns about the health of the moose population and a commitment to Mi'kmaq values of conservation. Chief Norman Bernard says the nation is asserting its jurisdiction by prioritizing recovery over harvesting. The latest aerial survey in 2025 estimated the moose population at about 1,900 animals. The Assembly says the population needs to reach between 3,000 and 3,600 for a sustainable harvest. Surveys are typically done every 3 to 4 years in order to track trends. 26-year-old Mi'kmaq youth from Cape Breton is urging other Indigenous youth leaders to apply for a chance to speak directly to senators in Ottawa. Ethan Paul of Member 2 First Nation was one of only 8 Indigenous youth who were chosen from across Canada in 2024 to share his vision at the Senate's Voices of Youth Indigenous Leaders event. The program is now accepting applications for this fall's gathering, set for October 27th to 29th. Indigenous youth aged 18 to 35 have until July 31st to submit an application, according to the Post. All travel and accommodation costs are covered. Health Canada has released a series of 13 graphic images that are required to be printed on cigarette packages across Canada starting next month. Jen Nicholson has a preview.
1: The warnings have been mandated by Health Canada since 2000, aiming to reduce tobacco use to less than 5% by 2035. According to the Federal Health Agency, tobacco use was down to an estimated 13% in 2024, compared to 29% in 2001. The new images printed on cigarette packages across Canada depict a range of health issues, from the dangers of secondhand smoke for children to diseases such as throat, lung, tongue, and mouth cancers that are linked to smoking. Health Canada says the latest series of messages will be on cigarette packaging, cigars, and cigarette tobacco for 2 years, and on all other tobacco products for 3 years. For MBS News, I'm Jen Nicholson.
0: Canadian Blood Service is issuing an urgent call for donors. The national blood supply has dropped by nearly 20% since June 1st. The agency says appointment bookings have fallen well below typical summer patterns, and there are now limited days on hand of several types of blood. Every week, the organization needs about 18,000 appointments to keep pace with hospital demand, but has fallen short by up to 2,500 appointments every week for the past 6 weeks. Additional weekend appointments have been added at many donor centers. Officials say blood has a shelf life of only 42 days, so donations are needed now before the August long weekend. In sports, Major League Baseball, the Blue Jays look to snap a 3-game skid as they continue their series against the AL East-leading Tampa Bay Rays. Red Sox riding a 14-game winning streak as they host the Baltimore Orioles, and the Yankees are home to the Pittsburgh Pirates. Now you're up to date. I'm Sheldon McLeod.
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5: Wave weather.
0: Latest Environment Canada forecast for Truro, cloudy with a chance of showers. Fog patches by midnight. The wind will become light to the low 19. There's a chance we'll see a few showers tomorrow in the afternoon. A cloudy day, risk of thunder showers as well. With a high of 22 but humid, humidex value of 29. Clearing off Thursday evening. Light wind, low of 9. And it's sunny and 24 Friday. Sun and cloud and 28 Saturday.
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The All-80s Feel Good Drive Home, 100.9 The Wave, from an artist that pretty much owned the decade, both as a solo artist and as lead vocalist for the group Genesis. A few hits during that time, to say the least, and there's one of his big ones from No Jacket Required from 1985, which was his explosive solo album. That's the album that really made him a massive superstar. Phil Collins will keep the tunes rolling back to 88 with an all-star band of epic proportions. The Traveling Wilburys, this is Handle With Care, 80s, 90s, and more. It is the All-80s Feel Good Drive Home, 100.9 The Wave.

0: The all 80s feel good drive home on 100.9 The Wave. And there is Sega with Wind Him Up. That one back to 1981 from the Canadian group out of Oakville, Ontario. Lots of Ontario bands, of course. I'm not sure if I've ever heard one from Oakville, from which I've understood. I've been to a number of places in Ontario. I don't think I've ever been to Oakville, but I've heard that it's like a really nice, well-to-do kind of retirement type area. But Sega is from there, and they've been rocking from 1977 all the way to now. They're still out there rocking. Of course, there's been a number of different member changes, as is the case for bands that have been around that long, but they're still out there doing their thing. Props to Sega. We do this each and every weekday, the all 80s wall-to-wall tunes, and we'll be back tomorrow just after 5 o'clock. It's Jeff hanging with you, not going anywhere here through till 7 o'clock this evening, and we're coming back with some Beatles next.
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0: ice cream. Sarah McLachlan on 100.9 The Wave. It is ice cream season. I had some bubblegum ice cream the other day. I was out with my son, and, you know, it was kind of an impulse buy at the ice cream shop. And they got all the different kinds now. I'm more of a peanut butter fudge crunch guy now. Back in the day, I was like three-flavored, Neapolitan, if you will. I always like to call it three-flavored. But now it's more of an extensive, fancier taste. And I hadn't had a bubblegum ice cream in quite some time, in a cone, of course. And it wasn't quite, you know, what I remembered it as I was a kid. Because when I was a kid, that was like my favorite. It seemed like bubblegum was like the first sort of exotic, outrageous flavor outside of the usual, you know, chocolate, vanilla, strawberry. That's how I remember it anyway. But not really sure where this story is going other than the fact that, you know, we just played ice cream from Sarah McLachlan and I enjoyed bubblegum ice cream the other day. It's still pretty good, but not as good as, like, you know, when I was 10.
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2: Latest Environment Canada forecast for Truro, cloudy with a chance of showers, fog patches by midnight. The wind will become light to low 19. There's a chance we'll see a few showers tomorrow in the afternoon, a cloudy day, risk of thunder showers as well, with a high of 22 but humid, humidex value of 29. Clearing off Thursday evening, light wind, low of 9, and it's sunny and 24 Friday, sun and cloud and 28 Saturday.
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London Beat, I've been thinking about you. It's on 100.9 The Wave. I heard Chandler from Friends, whenever he would play the song back in the day, he wouldn't say, "Who can it be now?" He would say, "Who can it be now?" Anyway, do what I can with that one. That's Men at Work. Here they are on 100.9.

0: 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Don't forget me when I'm gone. Jeff checking in. Don't forget about the Dell AC Community Day tomorrow. Truro Campus joining together for the Community Day to celebrate all things agriculture. It's a day of fun, exploration, wagon rides, garden tours, barbecue, musical entertainment, and more. Lots more. You can see the animals and all kinds of great stuff happening. Weather-wise, tomorrow it's looking like not the best, but it's looking okay. Maybe a few showers. Should be enough to get it in anyway. So that's going to be going on starting at 8 o'clock all the way through till 5 tomorrow. Lots of events, and we got more information for you on the big event tomorrow. That's over at our events section, and you can check that out anytime at thewavetruro.com.
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Kiss You When It's Dangerous from 8 Seconds. It's 100.9 The Wave. It's Jeff on the Case with some Eddie Money and Triumph up ahead. But first, Neil Diamond, Sweet Caroline. Ba, ba, ba. It's on The Wave.

0: 100.9 The Wave, Triumph, and somebody's out there. It's Jeff with you through till 7 o'clock tonight. I'm sure somebody out there listening in will be watching the Blue Jays. I'm not sure how anybody is doing it right now. I actually caught some of that debacle last night. I think I lasted maybe three innings, four tops, but just lethargic. Just nothing going on. Nothing. 12-2, they lost to Tampa. And they're playing them again tonight. Go, Jays, go. Can't you tell how enthusiastic I am? Wow. Can't wait for that one. Should be a good one tonight.
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0: 100.9 The Wave, Carry On from the Box, and that's exactly what we're going to do. It's Jeff hanging with you tonight. We'll check in on that weather, see what's shaping up for tomorrow's Dell AC Community Day. Looking like a good weekend, that's for sure, as far as sunshine is concerned. So that's coming up here very, very soon. Also around the corner with some Parachute Club and Soul Asylum. They're up next.
1: Wave weather.
2: Latest Environment Canada forecast for Truro, cloudy with a chance of showers. Fog patches by midnight. The wind will become light and a low 19. There's a chance we'll see a few showers tomorrow in the afternoon. A cloudy day. Risk of thunder showers as well. With a high of 22, but humid. Humidex value of 29. Clearing off Thursday evening. Light wind, low of 9. And it's sunny and 24 Friday. Sun and cloud and 28 Saturday.
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100.9 The Wave, Pat Benatar, and We Belong. That's pretty much going to wrap things up here on the afternoon run after a wet Wednesday here in Truro and Colchester County. I thank you so much for hanging out, and certainly no dampening of the spirits. Always a good time, and I appreciate you listening in so much, and I'll be back in tomorrow at around 2, so sure hope you can join me then. We got Greg in for Mitch these days on the morning run, along with James. Join them tomorrow at 6. Have yourself a great night and be safe. Here's Cyndi Lauper and True Colors. It's on the way.

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long time, but I'm here to tell you, there's something else. 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